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0: Oh, yeah.
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2: 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You guys happy it's over?
0: Hell yeah.
2: Okay.
0: Yeah, on to the next one. Let's go. NFL, baby, NFL, NFL. Let's go.
2: Let's do it.
5: En minutos, en el show de Enrique Santos.
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4: 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Huh? It's going to go on eBay, auction.
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1: 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So it was like, algunos jugadores no podían evitarlo.
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1: avoid it.
2: Yep.
1: That was the tough part about that.
0: Let's talk about the halftime show.
2: Okay.
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3: Really?
0: I think that was fantastic.
3: No.
0: Yeah.
2: Sí.
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0: it's
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0: No, that was Madonna, Chumaleri.
2: Oh, my God.
1: Oh, no. You did not just compare Madonna to that Frankie.
4: ¿Eso no es Frankie?
1: No,
0: ese es Madonna.
2: Ay, Dios.
0: Okay, me dice por aquí en el WhatsApp, Madonna was pre-recorded. It felt like the American version of the Super Bowl corn maze. But the real version was all Latino live. No bueno. That was definitely not the way to start this show.
1: Yeah.
0: The boy band, BTS, lip syncing. Dice que BTS estaba haciendo doblaje.
1: They were?
0: Justin Bieber,
2: well, Justin.
0: Este tipo dice, opina como Harold, way too sleepy. The song was slow and honestly it felt like it killed the energy in the stadium. Harold, did you write me this message on WhatsApp?
1: No.
0: The Muppets, they absolutely stole the show. Ok, so esta persona, olvídate de Coldplay, olvídate de Shakira con los Ghetto Kids, esta persona le gustó los Muppets.
2: Yo no vi a
0: Caballero,
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1: Because they had like a whole orchestra with them, and they were like, they were like playing a band.
0: Post Malone con su camisa.
2: Bebiendo desde la una
1: de la tarde. Because he wasn't halftime. He was
0: pre-show. Be, right, but that was cool. This is the energy. Yeah. I just hope both teams have fun. Ambos equipos disfruten. 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
1: 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I think it was
4: yo
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0: 844, yes, Enrique, por el WhatsApp 305-605-9494. 605-9494. ¿Qué te pareció el partido ayer? 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
1: 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Era como en inglés y en español que cantaron ellos tres. It was really nice.
0: Harold.
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4: Y Tom Cruise. 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
1: 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Tú naciste ayer, brother.
5: What's wrong with you?
1: Eres una.
3: Espérate.
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0: Vamos a escucharlo, vamos a escucharlo.
1: Let's listen to it, bro. It was amazing.
0: Vamos, este es Tom Cruise ayer en la FIFA World Cup.
1: Yo.
6: More than 30 days ago, 48 nations began a journey. They crossed oceans. They crossed borders. They crossed cultures. And together, they showed us why this game belongs to the world. From three countries across them and from every corner of the globe, we have witnessed greatness and we have shared in moments of joy, moments of hope, moments we will all never forget. To every dream carried on the pitch,
0: okay.
6: So as we gather for one final chapter, let us celebrate a tournament that brought the world together. Let us celebrate each other.
1: Nice.
6: This is football. This is unity. And this, this is greatness.
0: Esto es fútbol, esto es unidad y esto es grandeza.
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7: What's up? Bien, todo bien. Mira, I thought the game was down to the wire. Obviously, mm-hmm. both teams head-to-head. I honestly thought Argentina was going to win, especially if the game went to penalties.
1: Oh, yeah. If it would have went to, yes, they would have.
0: No, es que el juego continúa. 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
7: Sí, ya veo. Mira, I thought it was very good, honestly. I'm really looking forward to the next World Cup. It's going to be really, really good.
0: So the next one se va a jugar en
1: Spain, Morocco, and Portugal.
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1: 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He's very good.
0: Hubiese sido un palo que Colombia hubiese ganado. 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Win the World Cup the day before your independence. 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
7: Me gustó más el NFL con Bad Bunny.
2: Obvio.
7: I mean, I think the Super Bowl, it's a larger spectacle, right? It's a bigger stage. You know, they bring out the stages, they piece them all together. Mm. Yesterday was, I didn't feel it was as big as the Super Bowl. So don't get me wrong. There was a variety, and every performer, every artist has their own style. But I thought it could have been better. And I think they only had 11 minutes to perform. Mm-hmm. But granted, I thought it was okay.
2: Mm-hmm.
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1: Well, same thing happened with Shakira a little bit.
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1: 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She did a good job.
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1: 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Yeah.
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3: She looks like white chicks.
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1: Unsportsmanlike.
0: Yes, unsportsman. What did I say?
1: Unsportsmanship.
0: Unsportsmanship. No. Unsportsmanlike.
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3: 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Do you believe in these the conspiracy de que supuestamente esto estaba todo arreglado con el mundial o no?
4: Bueno, no sé, I don't know. My husband believes so, pero I really don't follow soccer so much, so I really can't say.
5: So you're happy this thing is over with, right? 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
4: I am so happy, yes. I am very happy this thing is over with, finally. Well, my kids play soccer, so...
5: Okay.
4: I find that more interesting than the FIFA.
3: You find that more interesting?
4: Every day. 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
4: 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I know, but I keep them active, imagínate. 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
10: Yes, I was watching, yes.
3: You were watching, entonces tú, ¿qué piensas sobre toda esta cuestión de los conspiracy theories? De que Argentina se supone que ganara y todo eso. You believe in that or not really?
8: Come on.
10: 50-50.
3: 50-50, ¿por qué?
10: I don't know, I was just browsing and so many videos came up about the conspiracy theory and I was like,
8: come on.
10: I was digging into it, but too much information.
3: And you were believing what you were reading? Or, no entiendo.
10: I don't know. There are videos circulating about Messi baptizing a baby, and the baby...
3: Ah, no, pero tú estás hablando... 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
2: 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I think it's nuts too, but I saw the videos just like he did, and look what happened.
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3: Okay.
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0: Are you glad that this is over?
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1: 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Okay, okay. Yeah, that's right. I was hoping that you were going to keep them so I could give them away to somebody that I know. 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
1: Oye, se acabó el party. 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Y hay nuevo campeón with their second star, España. 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Man, the GOAT didn't get it. 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

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In Boston, con la palabra clave, Fenway. 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
1: Ay, sí, seguimos ahora con los mixes de DJ El Menor. 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

0: What did you think of the game? ¿Qué pensaste del medio tiempo, the halftime show? Yo, Shakira, for her age, man, still killing it. She looked amazing. Justin Bieber, BTS. Like, what was your favorite part of the halftime show? Déjame saber right now en la aplicación gratuita de iHeart Radio. We'll be right back with more mixes de DJ El Menor.
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The GOAT. 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

Oye, what were your thoughts on the halftime show for the World Cup? Shakira looked great. También tenía BTS, Justin Bieber, and a few other acts. Okay, so what was your thoughts? Let me know right now. Dale para ese Talkback Mike usando la aplicación gratuita de iHeartRadio. 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

0: pero... 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Pero mañana a las 9 de la mañana ya vamos a conocer los artistas que nos acompañan en nuestro iHeartRadio Fiesta Latina. 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

pregunta de hoy es, ¿qué pensaste del espectáculo del medio tiempo, the halftime show of the World Cup that went down yesterday? Que ganó España. Y me dice Emily en sintonía right now desde Everett que the best part was Ronaldinho and Ronaldo. They came up with Madonna. What was your favorite part? Let me know right now. Hit the talk back. Mike usando la aplicación gratuita de iHeartRadio or my gram @DJ Rico Suave 617. 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

Muchos thanks por la sintonía. 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En breve, Ritmo, Black Eyed Peas. I got some Rao Alejandro, some Floyd Menor, but right now, Prince Royce, I Want It That Way.

0: 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You wasn't the type, man.
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